0: Sanzo, No Signal.
1: Hi, I'm Sanzo. This is my track No Signal. Greetings to all listeners of Formula Indie, indie music from Mo, France to the world.

leggings on him. 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If gentleman or gangsta flair, he won't rock me anyway. 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

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And she loves to twerk and dance and drink champagne with a man as much she can. End of the night, she be going home and one of these pretty girls, frustrating.

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I think she likes me because I do things exactly just like Escobar. 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Never chase the money, money, but the money keep on chasing me. And by now she's telling me stories about her legging collections that she got at home. And if like to join a super freaky private legging

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1: Hey, I'm Josie Reinhardt, and this is my latest single, Sleepwalking. Greetings to all listeners of Formula Indy, music from Nashville, Tennessee to the world.